0: csak igazi mai sláger megy.
1: Someone listening? Okay. Let me tell you the story of that guy. First you loved, then you promised, was losing control, crazy night, intense.

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1: 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I want you laying me down till I'm dead and buried. On the edge of the night.

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I just wanna be me. You know what it's like.

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Every time that we freak, every time that we dance to the beat, every time we kick it, you me, every time that we rock to the beat.

with your body and soul till you lose control. Move with your body and soul.